0: Merci. 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
1: This is Concertsender's World Music Night. The last three quarters of the hour, you have been listening to the album Live at l'Olympia by Hiba Tawaji. In a music industry increasingly dominated by algorithms, the album Beyond the Algorithm offers a different way of discovering music. It's curated by Global Rhythms, and the compilation brings together independent artists from around the world whose music is driven by creativity, identity, and cultural exchange rather than commercial trends. While streaming platforms often prioritize what generates the most clicks, this release celebrates the artist who exists beyond those invisible boundaries that are put upon us. Released through NYP Records, which stands for Name Your Price, the label reflects a simple philosophy. Music should be accessible to everyone, regardless of where they live or what they can afford. Listeners decide themselves whether and how much they contribute, while all proceeds are reinvested into future releases, promotion, artwork, and community projects. And this proves that an independent, artist-centered model can be both fair and sustainable. Beyond the Algorithm is more than a compilation. It's a statement that human curation still matters, that musical diversity deserves to be heard, and that meaningful connections between artists and listeners are worth far more than another recommendation generated by an algorithm.

You've listened to the 2026 release Sumbu by Hilao Kaya. Portuguese-Spanish artist Mario Mota, cultural ambassador of the Reguengos de Monsaraz, is known for his distinctive fusion of Iberian and Latin music. He's now launching his new recording project, Te Quiero Habana, recorded in Havana and created as a musical bridge between Portugal, Spain, and Cuba. The project is an emotional and cultural journey through the three worlds that have shaped Mario's musical life. New songs will be released monthly, and so gradually revealing the full project. Te Quiero Habana marks a new chapter in Mario's world. While his music has always celebrated his Portuguese roots, this project brings those influences into conversation with the international sounds that he has discovered throughout the years of touring. The result is a vibrant mix of Iberian poetry, Portuguese saudade, and the unmistakable rhythm of the Caribbean.

You're listening to the World Music Night, brought to you by the Concertzender. You've just been listening to the album The God's Laugh by Alison Cotton. Natasha Atlas and Sami Bishai are partners in life and creation, united by a shared Anglo-Egyptian heritage and decades-long creative dialogue. They announced their next album, Parallel Universe Volume 1, that is, and I quote, dedicated to the land of Palestine and its people, the Palestinians, and the eternal inspiration of their courage. The partnership and collaboration between these two is based on a deep mutual understanding of living between worlds. They first met in 2008 while touring together, and this marked the beginning of a long-standing artistic exchange shaped by trust, curiosity, and this shared musical language. Natasha Atlas is one of the most distinctive voices in contemporary music, celebrated for her synthesis of Western and Middle Eastern vocal traditions. She has recorded 15 solo albums and collaborations with, just to name a few, Peter Gabriel, Nitin Sahni, Ibrahim Malouf, and Paulo Freisu. Sami Bishai is an Egyptian violinist, composer, and producer trained in both Western and Arabic classical traditions. He has been Atlas' musical director since 2010, co-writing and producing several of her albums alongside work for dance and stage. Here is Parallel Universe Volume 1.

just keep rolling, keeps on just rolling along. 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